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1: Okay, hey guys. One other thing. The band would like you to announce them. So if you guys could say, coming up is the Dazzling Killmen, and that's the name of this band. Right after you say the legal ID. So what I'd like you to do, and we'll practice this, is can you say, you're listening to, and then 89.3 WNUR-FM, Evanston, Chicago, the new music FM, and then after that you can say, coming up is the Dazzling Killmen. Okay, so you want to practice that? On the count of three, why don't you guys go ahead and try that?
2: One, two, three.
1: Once again, it's you're listening to 89.3, what's up there, and then coming up is the Dazzling Killmen. Okay, so
3: can you guys do that?
1: On the count of three, ready?
4: Coming up is the Dazzling Killmen.
1: Good. Let me say something to that.
5: Coming
1: hey John, can you record that?
5: Dazzling Killmen.
1: Can you record it on the cart? Here, let me check. I'll go over there. I'll be trying to get out really quick.
6: Okay, that's what he's saying. Because no one heard
5: the Dazzling Killmen.
7: Maybe we want to go over that again.
8: Coming up is the Dazzling Killmen.
6: Wait,
9: let me do that.
8: Coming up is the Dazzling Killmen. Coming up is the Dazzling Killmen.
3: And just talk in your normal voices, okay? Don't shout and don't put your mouth right up to the mic or it won't work, alright? On the count of three. 1, 2, 3.
4: 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Coming up is the Dazzling Killmen.
1: What I'm going to do is I'm just going to, when I'm ready, I'm going to point to you, and then you guys can start when you're ready, and then we'll record it.
3: And you don't have to look at the mic. 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
4: 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Coming up is the Dazzling Killmen.
6: Yeah, excellent. The Dazzling Killmen!
11: The Dazzling Killmen! Thank you! 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
1: Raise it higher. 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
0: Don't it ever get lonesome. 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

0: 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Mais tout nu dans l'avion, j'aurais dû dire non. J'aurais dû dire non, non, non et non.
1: This life is an hospital in which each patient is possessed by the desire to change beds. One wants to suffer in front of the stove, and another believes that he will get well near the window. It always seems to me that I will be better off there where I'm not. And this question of moving about.

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And it's called Everybody's Trying to Be My Baby. Well, they took some honey from a tree, dressed it up and they go.

0: growing up in a slum neighborhood where the crime rate is amongst the highest in the nation is not easy.
1: But I think in this instance, I would have to be out of my mind not to recommend that you be sent to the asylum for the criminally insane at Matawan.

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Up the ghost

0: You.
1: Yesterday.
0: 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Ready? Okay, man.

0: Do the boycotts and the roadblocks, come to mad plots,
1: getting what we don't got.
0: Do the blackouts, crime in your block, to get on top,
1: trying and we won't stop.
0: Do the boycotts and the roadblocks, come to mad plots,
1: getting what we don't got.
0: Do the blackout, crime on your block, to get